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3: Aloha. 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

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Thank you to these supporters for KALA Davenport Quad Cities. The 15th Avenue Christian Church is sponsoring a clothing giveaway on Saturday, July 25th from 11 a.m. to noon. There will be many items given away that day, including clothes for men, women, kids. Also, coats, sweatshirts, and plus sizes will be available. The giveaway includes many household items, shoes, and books. Please park in the parking lot behind the church. Use the West 36th Street side doors. The church is located at 3600 15th Avenue in Rock Island. The phone number is 309-644-1176. It's the 15th Avenue Christian Church clothing giveaway coming up Saturday, July 25th from 11 a.m. to noon. 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

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Yeah, let's all stop what we're doing right now and take a moment. 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
2: 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The popular online shopping website Temu is now facing a lawsuit for violations of Iowa's consumer protection laws. Iowa Attorney General Brenna Byrd gave me the details.
3: Well, I'll tell you, I bet a lot of folks listening right now have bought something on Temu. They might even have that app on their phone. Temu says you can shop like a billionaire, but the products aren't what they advertise. They're substandard, so that's deceptive. They also have things on there that are not licensed. So if they sell Hawkeyes merchandise, things like that, they are not actually true Hawkeyes merchandise. And so that's a ripoff there as well. But here's the real kicker. Temu has a way for your sensitive data and your sensitive information to feed back to the Chinese government. And they don't tell people that when people are using that app. That is the concern there. That is deceptive. I certainly have not bought anything from Temu and wouldn't do it just on that reason alone. Even though they're Chinese affiliated, we are suing them in state court under our Iowa consumer fraud laws to hold them accountable there. So that is very important work that we do in the office. We do it for Temu. We've done it for other companies as well to help keep Iowans safe.
2: If you feel you have been a victim of fraud of any kind, report it to the Attorney General's office by email, consumer@ag.iowa.gov. The Iowa Business Report is presented today by Iowa History Journal. 6 issues a year filled with stories of Iowa's amazing past. More at iowahistoryjournal.com. I'm Jeff Stein for the Iowa Business Report. On the next Iowa Business Report, Iowa Workforce Development is administering a federal grant to help manufacturers train workers. We'll have details. And permanently removing a burdensome government reporting requirement. That's this week on the Iowa Business Report. 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
1: 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The giveaway includes many household items, shoes, and books. Please park in the parking lot behind the church. 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The phone number is 309-644-1176. It's the 15th Avenue Christian Church clothing giveaway coming up Saturday, July 25th from 11 a.m. to noon. 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

I just want to reverence you right now. 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
3: What you want to do.

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6: 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But there were angels shielding and protecting you. I wrote a song that says, God blocked it. He wouldn't let it be so. Can I get a witness in here that knows that God is a refuge in the time of storm? 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

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For appointments or further information, the number to call is 309-787-2874. That's 309-787-2874. Jen and staff at All Paws Pet Salon are on air because they care, reminding everyone that pets need love too.

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4: 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You're tired, you're frustrated, and you really want to quit. But please hear me, you can't quit right now. Because you're getting ready to step into one of the greatest seasons of your life. And if you quit now, you're going to miss the miracle. What you need is a breakthrough. And I know someone who...

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3: Hey, America. We need to have a little talk. We've got more food in our country than we know what to do with. 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
1: Ranger Station, Ranger speaking.
2: Yeah, hi. I'd like to report a bear sighting.
1: Location?
2: My backyard.
1: Oh, your backyard. Try telling a bear that.
2: I did, and this bear talked back.
1: Talking bear, that's rich.
2: No, wait, it was Smokey Bear.
1: Smokey?
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0: 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Anything new or different would scare and upset me. I was very sensitive to lights and sounds. It was almost like I had bigger eyes and ears than everyone else. 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

0: what's up? I'm Jack Black. 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Seriously, if you want to play music, don't let anything stand in your way. 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

0: It's Thursday night, and you're grabbing drinks with some friends. Started off with a pitcher for the table, which quickly becomes two. There's pool. And there's the photo booth.
1: All right, everybody, squeeze in. Say cheese!
0: Followed naturally by an order of wings. And another.
1: Can we get some extra ranch sauce?
0: Then there's the ceremonial nightcap.
1: So what are we doing this weekend?
0: And lastly, it's back to the car, which, if you're buzzed...
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Jefferson House at 309-837-9955 in Macomb. 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

0: The Catholic Messenger is the official newspaper of the Diocese of Davenport. Here's what you'll find in the July 30th edition. Local pilgrims connect with Archbishop Sheen. Burlington teacher bikes 600 miles for pro-life mission. SAU and QC Symphony have sights set on shared building. New diocesan coordinator aiming to help families encounter Christ. Young missionaries get papal shout-out. Department of Justice releases updated religious liberty protections guidance. Historic churches in Peru damaged following earthquakes. Pope prays for victims of deadly wildfires in Spain and France. Spanish page, deacon class formation, and late priest nominated for prestigious award. In columns this week, Jenna Ebner, The Fruits of Pain. Brian and Sue Lehman, A Pilgrimage to Catholic London. OSV Streaming Review, Netflix's new Little House show embraces family and faith. Father Ron Rollheiser, Unfinished Business and the Communion of Saints. Katie Yoder, The Growing Weaponization of the Abortion Pill. Catholic Messenger Editorial, Assisted Suicide versus Made. 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
2: 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And beyond.
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0: Quad City weather forecast for today is mixed sun and clouds with an expected high of 86 degrees. Tonight, mostly clear skies and a low temperature of 65 degrees. Tomorrow, we expect a sunny day with highs in the mid-80s and lows in the mid-60s. And that's your KALA Quad City weather forecast here on 88.5 FM.
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0: Aloha. 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

0: Your KALA Quad City weather forecast for today is mixed sun and clouds with an expected high of 86 degrees. Tonight, mostly clear skies and a low temperature of 65 degrees. Tomorrow, we expect a sunny day with highs in the mid-80s and lows in the mid-60s. And that's your KALA Quad City weather forecast here on 88.5 FM.
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0: At 21, Alan Babin joined the Army to serve his country. He became a combat medic because he wanted to help. One night on patrol in Iraq, his platoon came under heavy fire. His mother, Rosie, describes what happened next.
1: A call for a medic had gone out, and without any regard for his safety, Alan left a covered position and rushed to the young wounded and was hit himself.
0: Now, like many wounded veterans, Alan will require daily care for the rest of his life. Paralyzed Veterans of America has been working for over 60 years to help injured veterans get all the benefits they've earned from the country they proudly served.
1: PVA is the voice of wounded veterans. The fact that they're there and advocating on behalf of paralyzed veterans is a really good feeling.
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0: 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More from the Iowa Almanac in a moment.
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0: As automobiles became more popular, there was a need for more roads. More roads led to more traffic, and more traffic led to the need for regulation of those roads. In the spring of 1935, the Iowa legislature passed a law approving the hiring of 53 men as members of the new Iowa Highway Safety Patrol. Governor Clyde Herring signed the act on May 7th of that year, and soon 3,000 men applied to attend the safety school. 100 of them were chosen for training at Camp Dodge. Officers had to be at least 5 feet 10 inches tall with 20/20 uncorrected vision. Only 60% of the patrol at any given time could be from the same political party to avoid political cronyism. The graduates patrolled the state's roads for the first time on July 28, 1935. The summer uniform was made up of khaki breeches and blouses, knee-high black boots, black ties, and khaki visored caps. In the winter, the men wore wool, olive drab uniforms, and heavy overcoats. The pay was $100 per month, and officers worked from 6 in the morning until 6 at night. The state patrol patch looks much the same today as it did back then. Some say it represented a kernel of corn, while others say patrol leaders were inspired by a medallion they saw commemorating the Louisiana Purchase. Regardless, that patch adorned the uniforms of the first members of the Iowa Highway Safety Patrol, who began patrolling our state's roads on this date in 1935. And that's Iowa Almanac for July 28th. Follow us on Twitter at Iowa Almanac. Until tomorrow, I'm Jeff Stein.
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The phone number is 309-644-1176. It's the 15th Avenue Christian Church clothing giveaway coming up Saturday, July 25th from 11 a.m. to noon. 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

0: Your KALA Quad City weather forecast for today is mixed sun and clouds with an expected high of 86 degrees. Tonight, mostly clear skies and a low temperature of 65 degrees. Tomorrow, we expect a sunny day with highs in the mid-80s and lows in the mid-60s. And that's your KALA Quad City weather forecast here on 88.5 FM.
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The Catholic Messenger is the official newspaper of the Diocese of Davenport. Here's what you'll find in the July 30th edition. Local pilgrims connect with Archbishop Sheen. 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SAU and QC Symphony have sights set on shared building. 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Department of Justice releases updated religious liberty protections guidance. Historic churches in Peru damaged following earthquakes. Pope prays for victims of deadly wildfires in Spain and France. Spanish page, deacon class formation, and late priest nominated for prestigious award. In columns this week, Jenna Ebner, The Fruits of Pain. Brian and Sue Lehman, A Pilgrimage to Catholic London. OSV Streaming Review, Netflix's new Little House show embraces family and faith. Father Ron Rollheiser, Unfinished Business and the Communion of Saints. Katie Yoder, The Growing Weaponization of the Abortion Pill. Catholic Messenger Editorial, Assisted Suicide versus Maid. 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

0: He sold more than 75 million records. 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

0: The 15th Avenue Christian Church is sponsoring a clothing giveaway on Saturday, July 25th from 11 a.m. to noon. There will be many items given away that day, including clothes for men, women, kids. Also, coats, sweatshirts, and plus sizes will be available. The giveaway includes many household items, shoes, and books. Please park in the parking lot behind the church. 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The church is located at 3600 15th Avenue in Rock Island. The phone number is 309-644-1176. It's the 15th Avenue Christian Church clothing giveaway coming up Saturday, July 25th from 11 a.m. to noon. 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
1: Manuel Neal, give me some of that Spanish grease.

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0: City weather forecast for today is mixed sun and clouds with an expected high of 86 degrees. Tonight, mostly clear skies and a low temperature of 65 degrees. Tomorrow, we expect a sunny day with highs in the mid-80s and lows in the mid-60s. And that's your KALA Quad City weather forecast here on 88.5 FM.
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2: 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A new online resource is designed to help landowners with conservation practices, which impact the quality of both rural and urban areas. Rebecca Jones is with the Iowa Agriculture Water Alliance.
3: We've talked a lot about cover crops and how important they are for soil health, and that's a big deal for our farming community and for our landowners too. But part of the reason we're doing this is to improve our water quality downstream. So cover crops are going to hold the soil, hold the nutrients. There are many other great practices as well. So wetlands, we've got saturated buffers and bioreactors, which are like underground filters at the edge of the field that capture water and clean it before it heads downstream. There are so many options to improve water quality on the farm and downstream. It's very unique and it's very special, and it's something that we do very well in Iowa. And so when people go to thecompass.ag, I think that's something else they'll notice. They won't just notice all of the different conservation practices that farmers can implement. They're going to notice how many different organizations are involved in getting those programs out there. To have all of this being poured into water quality is really important, and I hope that momentum continues to grow.
2: The Conservation Compass is online at thecompass.ag. The Iowa Business Report is presented today by TotallyIowa.com, the website with Iowa-centric books, CDs, and DVDs. 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I'm Jeff Stein for the Iowa Business Report. On the next Iowa Business Report, how solvent is the state budget in light of reduced income tax rates and increased spending? We'll have details. And more evidence of optimism among Iowa businesses. That's this week on the Iowa Business Report.
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0: My name is Sue Smith. I'm 38 and I work at a graphic design company. And the teenage me would tell you,
1: I wouldn't be into drawing and art if it wasn't for big brothers, big sisters. My big sister showed me early on that I could do anything. And to the young me,
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0: Quad City weather forecast for today is mixed sun and clouds with an expected high of 86 degrees. Tonight, mostly clear skies and a low temperature of 65 degrees. Tomorrow, we expect a sunny day with highs in the mid-80s and lows in the mid-60s. And that's your KALA Quad City weather forecast here on 88.5 FM.
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1: 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A new online resource is designed to help landowners with conservation practices, which impact the quality of both rural and urban areas. Rebecca Jones is with the Iowa Agriculture Water Alliance.
2: We've talked a lot about cover crops and how important they are for soil health, and that's a big deal for our farming community and for our landowners too. But part of the reason we're doing this is to improve our water quality downstream. So cover crops are going to hold the soil, hold the nutrients. There are many other great practices as well. So wetlands, we've got saturated buffers and bioreactors, which are like underground filters at the edge of the field that capture water and clean it before it heads downstream. There are so many options to improve water quality on the farm and downstream. It's very unique and it's very special, and it's something that we do very well in Iowa. And so when people go to thecompass.ag, I think that's something else they'll notice. They won't just notice all of the different conservation practices that farmers can implement. They're going to notice how many different organizations are involved in getting those programs out there. To have all of this being poured into water quality is really important, and I hope that momentum continues to grow.
1: The Conservation Compass is online at thecompass.ag. The Iowa Business Report is presented today by TotallyIowa.com, the website with Iowa-centric books, CDs, and DVDs. 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I'm Jeff Stein for the Iowa Business Report. On the next Iowa Business Report, how solvent is the state budget in light of reduced income tax rates and increased spending? We'll have details. And more evidence of optimism among Iowa businesses. That's this week on the Iowa Business Report.
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4: 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Pope prays for victims of deadly wildfires in Spain and France. Spanish page, deacon class formation, and late priest nominated for prestigious award. In columns this week, Jenna Ebner, The Fruits of Pain. Brian and Sue Lehman, A Pilgrimage to Catholic London. 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Father Ron Rollheiser, Unfinished Business and the Communion of Saints. 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
1: Your KALA Quad City weather forecast for today is mixed sun and clouds with an expected high of 86 degrees. Tonight, mostly clear skies and a low temperature of 65 degrees. Tomorrow, we expect a sunny day with highs in the mid-80s and lows in the mid-60s. And that's your KALA Quad City weather forecast here on 88.5 FM.
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my trouble. 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I had a job in a steel mill, pulling steel like a slave. And every week on Friday, I went straight home with my pay. 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Somebody help me with my trouble.

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Every week on Friday, I

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0: parts of the incredible Chris Brown featuring Usher and, of course, Rick Ross. It's Tuesday, and you're tuned in to the Talk of the Town. I know I got a little bit of a late start today, but life was lifing. On this Tuesday, July 28th at 6:42 on the PM side, I'm Tiana meets Powder. I am DJ Powder, and I'm so grateful to be here with you guys. Now, as you, girl, they are over there. Kids, they don't even look for stuff. Yeah, I'm at work with my kids. Bring your kids to work and see how much they stress you out. No, I got great kids. But speaking of kids, I don't know if you guys are over the World Cup that fast because our attention span is trash in America, but I'm just still reeling and smiling about the presence of Yamin Lamal's little brother throughout the entirety of the World Cup. I just love when people have the support that they deserve and desire to have, but I think it's even elevated when you've got a blended family like Yamin's family, and they still show up for each other in an incredible way. So I like that for him, and I hope that he's enjoying his win and basking in the glow of being this successful at just 19 years old, helping lead your team to the FIFA World Cup finals and ultimately coming out as a champion. So I think that's pretty dope. What, girl? Just get on the microphone. I got the one, the only. What's your radio name? You still ain't got one.
1: This doesn't even fit.
0: You right. You don't even need it. Just talk. Hi.
1: Hi. Wait, I want headphones.
0: Oh, you want to feel professional?
1: No, it's fine.
0: You can have mine.
1: You have some one. No, it's fine.
0: Sure. We're debating on who needs headphones or not. Do you need headphones, lovely one? Well, for what it's worth,
1: there's one more.
0: They can hear you just fine. Well, you need the adapter piece. That's why it don't work. Because people up here at my job be ghetto and they be stealing all the adapters. You can't do that. Like, that's... Just please don't do it. But anywho, we was talking about soccer. And then if you guys have never checked out the Talk of the Town, normally I'm here, you know, with guests and, you know, lots of news and information. But I got to say, it was so much happening at one time. I'm all over the place because shout out to Dr. Kenya and whoever was behind it, but the class of 95, I shouldn't say whoever because that sounds like slight, whomever assisted her in putting this together and promoting it. I'm talking about Dr. Rakinia, class of 1995 through 98, event planners, coordinator, and she a boss anyway, and her and Marcus Jackson and a few other people behind the scenes put together a high school reunion, and it was lit, okay? Mia?
1: Yeah.
0: Your mom looks good.
1: Yes.
0: How do I know that?
1: What do you mean?
0: Well, because when I went to my class reunion...
1: Oh, everybody was like, oh my gosh,
0: yes.
1: How are you?
0: Well, we were all like, oh my gosh, how's everybody?
1: Yeah.
0: We were definitely a little vain.
1: I wouldn't be that excited at mine.
0: You don't know that yet.
1: No.
0: And I thought the same thing. No, quiet as kept. I was like, who wants to go and see people that they haven't really seen in like 30 years and...
1: My arm.
0: Haven't really talked to them, and you know, then you have like, because you're old, you have these weird things. You're like, are we actually friends?
1: No.
0: Were we friends?
1: No.
0: You know, and see, that's not, don't answer the question. It was rhetorical. You don't know, and I know again. No, it's rhetorical. So what I'm saying is, I was pleasantly surprised.
1: Yeah.
0: Yeah, I truly was. I didn't have this expectation that it was going to go great, but I also didn't, no, how do I say? I didn't have an expectation that it would go terrible, but I definitely didn't think that it would be great. And it was.
1: Word up.
0: You're supposed to ask me questions and act concerned.
1: Oh, well, did your principal show up? Are they supposed to show up?
0: You know
1: well,
0: what?
1: Well, technically no, because it's not their class reunion. They're not reuniting anything.
0: All I know is this. He did some stuff.
1: Oh, so and did mine. That's okay.
0: So I'm thinking maybe he wouldn't have felt the most received in that space.
1: Oh!
0: You know, it was some stuff.
1: Sure. Whatever that means.
0: Well, we live in the Quad Cities, right? And it's mad small. So, you know, you can't really be dipping over here and over there and doing stuff like that. You know what I mean? And then your kids go to the same school.
1: Dipping into Kool-Aid.
0: Right. Well, and he was more dipping in Martha's Vineyard and the Poconos.
1: Well, hey.
0: Having a black principal was lit. I got to shout him out. Like, we had a great staff people.
1: Hey,
0: all stuff aside.
1: I did too.
0: You did? You know what's cool about my generation, though? Like, we could get away with all our sketchy stuff and nobody knew about it because, like, we didn't film ourselves every single minute of every single day doing every single thing that we do. Look, I'm eating a burger and it's tasty. Who gives a crap?
1: But that's literally what I posted on my story. Stop.
0: Oh, today you did? That's I'm sorry. So that was slight. It wasn't meant to be.
1: Because it's just like, why don't you want to see what's happening in my life right now? Of course you do.
0: No.
1: I swear.
0: No.
1: Especially my life. I know people want to
0: see
1: that.
0: It gives us a false sense of self-importance when we're constantly...
1: False? It's not false.
0: So you're that important?
1: Yes.
0: Girl. I mean, to me. But.
1: No. To everyone who cares about me.
0: Whatever. Hey, guys. How's it going? I have such a lovely support system out there. And okay, let's switch gears because we did say we were going to actually do our job here.
1: Okay.
0: WNBA.
1: Sure.
0: What do you think about it? Tell the truth. Tell your guts. Max, sports, music, art, culture, and kindness, always in that order. Go. Tell me what you think about it.
1: I think it's amazing. It's genuinely one of the most entertaining, like, things I've seen consistently. Like, I feel like the NBA gets exciting during, like, All-Star weekend. And like
0: the finals.
1: Or, like, when someone gets traded.
0: Like LeBron.
1: Sick. And so, I feel like the WNBA is always interesting. Like, okay. I feel like they're, I don't know. I feel like I'm always seeing something. And they also... Their PR is just so good. Yeah. Like, I just feel like... Because I feel like sometimes women's sports get, like, PR, but, like, in a bad way. And okay. So it's just kind of like, okay, like, I don't care. Like, I don't want to watch this. But, like, their PR is, like, actually really, like,
0: entertaining. Well, elaborate,
1: entertaining.
0: Like, really. Like, what do you mean? Because
1: okay,
0: PR
1: so,
0: is
1: okay,
0: a
1: so, like, they just
0: statement.
1: Had their, like, all-star party, right?
0: Right.
1: And, like... I, like, okay. Just the way that the fans receive content is handled so well... That it just, like, it's really just, like, fun to look back and watch. Like, mm-hmm. A lot of people, like, there's videos from, like, getting the girls getting ready to go to the party. And, like, I feel like they just do such a good way of showing that they're just girls who play basketball.
0: Right.
1: Like, and I also love just how they're received, like, just by the public eye. Because there was, like, videos of them drinking and, like, dancing and stuff. And, like, I really didn't see anyone being, like...
0: Oh, they're catty as hell.
1: Like,
0: don't let that personification...
1: This is unprofessional. Like,
0: no,
1: but I feel like women's sports,
0: stuff.
1: No matter what, always is seen through that lens. So it doesn't matter what the, like, reality of it is because, like, that's just not how it's going to be perceived. So for them to still do it out in the open and then be, like, received well and, like, even parents not seeing them as, like, negative role models, I just feel like, I don't know, I think it's pretty good. Like,
0: yep.
1: And I feel really just, I love all of the players. Like, they're just so...
0: So top five, and I'm going to say this, disclaimer. When you have a top five in any sport or any artistic category, it's going to sound like you're bandwagoning a little bit if you pick the same people as everybody else. But keep in mind.
1: Oh, I have explanations. Don't even worry.
0: Statistically, well, you don't have time for that. Statistically speaking, the WNBA has some of the most dominant athletes, period. It's not about women versus men or any of that. There are just some superior players who happen to be women in the WNBA.
1: Right, okay, my top five. So my number one is going to have to be Kate Martin because, well,
0: you cannot tell a story in between
1: all
0: of the five.
1: I met her, and so that's my number one. That's my girl.
0: So you now, like her because you met her?
1: No, I liked her beforehand, and I thought that she was a really good basketball player, and then meeting her just was like, aura, and she got me out of detention.
0: Okay.
1: So I showed that picture to my principal, and then she got I got out of detention for missing school.
0: So
1: that
0: you're
1: day.
0: Talking about when we saw her at the coffee house.
1: Yeah.
0: Shout out to the coffee house celebrating 5 years of fantastic coffee. If you haven't checked them out, go visit them in the Village of East Davenport or on the Arsenal where they have a new location just for you to get your drink on. Coffee, of course. Okay, back to regular scheduled programming.
1: No, that's PR. Okay.
0: Kate Martin was at the coffee house.
1: Yes.
0: She was doing like a food review with her one of her collaborative partners, but also I think he's her personal trainer, right?
1: Yes.
0: Yeah.
1: Her personal trainer, so cool. So she's my number one.
0: Open the door.
1: And then...
0: Okay, what about Ozzie Fudd?
1: Okay, I'm getting there because I'm switching to UConn now. So, Azy, oh, I love her so much, but that if I love her, that obviously means I love Paige Beckers. I actually have an album on TikTok dedicated just to them because they're... So, I just think they're great.
0: Now, for all you slow people out there, we're still talking about the infamous women who are dominating the sport
1: killing
0: of basketball.
1: Killing it. Absolutely crushing it. AZ literally just got MVP. And for being, like, a first year on, like, a full team, like, she's doing such a good job. So, UConn is producing all of my favorites because we've got AZ, we've got Paige, we've got Sarah Strong, who genuinely, I just love her to pieces. She's very, like, quiet and reserved. but she's such a good baller. She's so tall. Awesome. And then finally, KK Arnold, goofiest of goofballs, such a good ball handler, like goes to one side of the court, is on the other. And she genuinely is one of the most entertaining people I've ever seen on the internet.
0: Okay, so I'm going to challenge you.
1: Okay.
0: I want you to...
1: Probably going
0: to
1: fail.
0: No. I just want you to pay a little bit more attention to the first round pick, Flaw J. Johnson.
1: Okay.
0: And then I want you to give a little more time spent with... Bro, my brain just blanked out. The very beautiful Kirby girl from Iowa State. You know, I can't even think of her name.
1: I'm UConn.
0: No, you're from Iowa, so you don't
1: I'm
0: need
1: UConn.
0: To, you don't need to align your... I got to look at my notes. Well, we're going to move on from that for just a minute, but we're going to come back because I got to give you that third person that I want you to work on. But much respect to the WNBA who just had their NBA All-Star game this past weekend.
1: Plus, AZ... And Sarah and KK are all brown skin.
0: Oh, for sure.
1: It's just great.
0: It's wonderful to see women dominate in general. But when you
1: oh my
0: see
1: God,
0: someone,
1: Angel Reese has a freaking Barbie doll.
0: Angel Reese does have a Barbie doll. But when you see somebody that reflects back to you the same imagery and values and character strength that you see amongst other women in the same group as you, it just brings things to the forefront about how your color shouldn't matter, but you should also be acknowledged for being exemplary as a woman of color, aside from all the things that are placed in front of you to make you fail.
1: Word.
0: You know, because like the whole controversy, and we've talked about this at home, so this isn't like bandwagoning for our household. The whole controversy with Caitlin Clark and the favoritism / the misbehaving / the... You know, she's the face of the, and she's not the face of the WNBA.
1: I feel like there's
0: Asia
1: a lot
0: Wilson
1: of faces.
0: Well, I think Asia Wilson, rightfully so, deserves to be considered the face of the WNBA simply because Asia has broken barriers, broken records, set standards, dominated in the court and off of the court. So I think when you have someone who has collectively contributed at the level that she has, and then she has the talent to back it up, you have to give her flowers and keep her in a certain position because you want to acknowledge people for their work, not for their popularity. And I think that's something that I value about the WNBA. Like, everyone isn't instantly, you don't instantly win and get the trophy just because you're a part of the winning team or just because you've done some things. So there was a huge controversy that Caitlin wasn't like a part of the All-Star team. Okay, but she hasn't done what some of the women who made that team have done.
1: Yeah.
0: So that's fair in love and war, right? So shout out to everybody that's working hard, you know, in the WNBA and keeping it a household name, and that's what we're trying to say at the end of the day. So switching gears a little bit, we talked about a little bit of sports. How about music? What are you banging right now? And I know you have a very diverse music taste, so you can throw some names out there that we might not be as familiar with.
1: Well, Steve Lacy just put out a new album. His sophomore...
0: You said Steve who?
1: Steve Lacy. Okay. This is technically his sophomore album. It's called Oh Yeah, with a question mark.
0: Oh Yeah.
1: And honestly... Oh, oh yeah. Or it's... Oh Yeah. He actually did it. Yeah? He did a video. He did a video with Quinlan Blackwell.
0: Okay.
1: And he clarified. It's like, Oh Yeah. And it's a kind of like a... Not that long. It's not a very long album, but it's really, really good. He's got like some hip hop vibes, but with a lot of like techno. So it's really weird, but it's like a really weird mix of things. So definitely some Steve Lacy. Mac Miller all the time.
0: We just heard some Mac on the way
1: constantly.
0: Over.
1: Yeah, we heard Cinderella, and it's such a good song. So I feel like Mac Miller and Steve Lacy have been my two that I've really been listening to. But
0: top female rapper for you right now. You may not love
1: her. Okay,
0: rap,
1: no. And it's so funny because she's not mainstream anymore. And it makes me so sad. Like, her songs came and they went, and they matter to the people who know it. But Flo Milli, like, I really like her stuff because I don't know. My rap music has to be really specific, and it has to be really intentional. And her songs, in my most irate moments, I relate to the most. And I like the way she sounds. and I'm really entertained by her. So her and then, like, obviously Megan Thee Stallion. Like,
0: why do you like her?
1: Oh, my God. Because it's just, like, how could you not like her? Especially because she was back on Love Island again as a host this year. And she genuinely checked those men in front of America. And they were really trying to kiss up to her. And she was not letting it slide. And I feel like to do that in front of America's most watched television show, when you know that pretty much every person with eyes thinks you're attractive in some sort of way, like, that's kind of crazy, especially because you're on a show literally that is about attractive people making out with other attractive people. So, like,
0: Right. Brownie
1: points is all that you want there. And she loves her dog and she loves fishing. And I think she's awesome. Like,
0: so,
1: and she's so tall.
0: So what about the responsibility? Let's get deep on them for the last 3 minutes before 7 o'clock, which is the top of the hour, and we'll take a break. We're talking about Megan Thee Stallion. Nehemiah is one of her top female rappers other than Flo Milli. And I was going to segue into the controversy of... So, you know, Young Miami has the song Spin That,
1: yeah,
0: right? Controversial from day one. We've talked about it. We've played it. We've not played it, right?
1: Yeah.
0: And so I think Megan can unfortunately be cast into the similar category by people, right?
1: Mm-hmm.
0: Where they think that your music and the characteristics or the persona that you play in the music, that's just who you are all the time. Do you think that Megan Thee Stallion, other than clearly being a beautiful person and a baddie by appearance, do you think that that's like her true persona, or do you think that people misinterpret her because they take her art as real life?
1: I think people forget what celebrities are meant to be.
0: Right.
1: They're public figures that are meant to entertain us. Doesn't matter what form of art they are in. They're purely there to entertain and put on a show for others. So for anyone to think that this could... the way that they're put on in the public eye could be their entire personality or even how they self-portray themselves, so not true. Like, I don't think so.
0: But, I mean, what about the Taylor Swift effect, though? Like, people actually think that she's great and they think she's number one.
1: Okay,
0: but,
1: well, I think there's...
0: Let me finish. Statistically, she's just not number one, right?
1: Yeah.
0: And a lot of people don't think she's that great,
1: correct,
0: right? But perceptually, white media and mainstream media portrays her as the cream of the crop and the top. Therefore, the world at large or the culture at large gives her this flower as if she should be placed there. And then on the backside of that, a Megan Thee Stallion who has won a Grammy and has made been a trendsetter. She's an amazing serial entrepreneur. She's got deals out of this world across different industries. Why do we give people like Megan Thee Stallion such a hard time compared to a Taylor Swift?
1: Okay, well, aside from the obvious of one being a white woman and the other being a black woman, there's two ways that they were brought up in the industry, and I think that's also when people need to realize celebrities are products.
0: Okay.
1: We're buying what they're selling. It doesn't matter how much you think you connected with this person. At some point, you're buying into their brand. And so Taylor Swift, from the beginning, was supposed to have a pure, popular, charted brand. Rappers don't do branding. Whatever they approach you with first off, that's pretty much it.
0: Right.
1: Pop singers, they have lore and backstory, and you can look at their childhood picture suddenly and you have some idea of what this person grew up to be. That's not, like, real. Like, at a certain point, someone suggested something. Someone said, hey, maybe never do that again.
0: Right.
1: And that's where the two styles are different, and also just how people are put into the media differently for different purposes. Like, Taylor Swift was never meant to be some niche artist for people to find comfort in. Like, that was never supposed to happen.
0: Right. So do you think that it's fair how we treat the females in other industries outside of pop?
1: No, but I think it's also down to personal perception.
0: Okay.
1: So I think you can never force one group to like someone. No one can like everybody.
0: Is Young Miami responsible for people picking up a boosting habit?
1: No, but you should consider the things you're putting in your songs before you put them out, and you should feel comfortable enough with what you're putting out to deal with the consequences that follow.
0: I think she's the person who is exemplified that she could give two about what people actually think, and she's okay with people ill perceiving her. And
1: right.
0: I'm gonna
1: give you. She don't care. We don't care.
0: I'm gonna give you.